of credit cards, debit cards, and digital payments. We'll look at why the penny was discontinued and what this means for people who collect coins here in Pennsylvania, with members of Regional Coin Club sharing their perspectives. Plus, we are celebrating 8 decades of music with the Lancaster Symphony Orchestra. Its 2026-2027 season marks the orchestra's 80th anniversary with 9 concert series. We'll tell you more coming up on The Spark.

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1: For the past 5 years, ever since college athletes were finally allowed to make money and specifically paid for their name, image, and likeness rights, what we now call NIL, everybody's been talking about how college sports is

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1: PCE, or the Federal Reserve's favorite measure of inflation, saw softer numbers than expected yesterday, which could be due to a change in methodology. What those numbers mean or might mean for Federal Reserve policy, that's at 6 on Marketplace here on WITF.
2: Tennessee officials attempted to execute a woman for a murder committed three decades ago when she was 18 years old. She would have been the first woman executed in Tennessee in more than 200 years, but the lethal injections failed. A death penalty expert calls it unprecedented. We answer questions about it on the next morning edition from NPR News.
1: That's Friday from 5 until 9 here on WITF. Karen Hendricks is your host.